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0: 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I could wear my Louis Vuitton. 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

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It's a risk I wanna take. You still let's see where it goes, but I don't really wanna wait. Ay. Look and listen up. You've been smiling when we fuck. Let's not even think about